so far away, but still so near. Lights gone, the music dies. You don't see me standing here. I just came to say goodbye. I'm in the corner, watching you kiss her.

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0: prophecy. 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
1: Lou, any way that we can punch in after the first verse and do the second?
0: No, but we can get a good verse and intercut, maybe.
1: I caught more of an attitude. We sound too straight.
0: Yeah, yeah, right. The word I, especially.
1: I. We shouldn't go I.
0: Very white.
2: I can't wait.
1: I can't wait to say goodbye.
2: John?
1: A little funkier, you know what I mean?
2: John, watch the camp. I can't wait.
0: Here we are.
2: I can't wait
1: to say goodbye.
2: That'd be groovy. I can't wait to make you cry.
1: I can't wait. All right.
2: A little more.
1: I can't wait.

They're not the same, awoke from the same dream, in the same bed at the same time. Looked in the same mirror, made the same frown, felt the same way as he did every day. And they're all same train, same station, sat in the same seat. The same nasty stain, next to same old what's his name. On his way to the same place,

Jump up the air like jump up the air like jump up the air like jump up the air like jump up the air like jump up the air like jump up the air like jump up the air like jump up the air like jump up the air like jump up the air like jump up the air like jump up the air like jump up the air like jump up the air like jump up the air like jump up the air like jump up the air like jump up the air like jump up the air like jump up the air like jump up the air like jump up the air like jump up the air like jump up the air like jump up the air like jump up the air like jump up the air like jump up the air like jump up the air like jump up the air like jump up the air like jump up the air like jump up the air like jump up the air like jump up the air like jump up the air like jump up the air like jump up the air like jump up the air like jump up the air like jump up the air like jump up the air like jump up the air like jump up the air like jump up the air like jump up the air like jump up the air like jump up the air like jump up the air like jump up the air like jump up the air like jump up the air like jump up the air like jump up the air like jump up the air like jump up the air like jump up the air like jump up the air like jump up the air like jump up the air like jump up the air like jump up the air

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0: Star, this is Lukey D, and you don't know it's all about Sunday Dancehall on Radio X with Mighty Fight, Ivy B, Sma, Kaiser, and Ra. You know what I'm saying, and this is Lukey D. I've been missing you like crazy. 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

0: 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Boom!
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foundation of all music. Reggae music is the root of all music. The only music with life. The only music that wake up the slumbering mentality and bring people into reality. The only music that flashes lightning and rolling thunder and make the earth quake. The only music that speak of Jah Rastafari.

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1: So bless, Rebel Music von Kabaka Pyramid. 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
2: 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Yes, man, Rebel Rock, when you don't know already, Vibes Machine, Rebel Fiacast, through them jump and sound, don't know the purpose of playing the kind of DPN, seen. 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
1: Accurate. Well, this is Kabaka Pyramid that represent for the one and only rebel rock sound. Straight out of Frankfurt, and you don't know, so we kill somebody with a stage show, a concert. I would say, yeah, me, I said, Thomas, Abel, you don't know, Carsten, kill them all. Boom.

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His imagination is not unlike that of a laureate of poetry. As he sifts through his CDs and Serato alike, he chooses a symphony to our spirit's delight. In comes the kick and soon after the snare, bass line then kicks, now our hands are in the air. Eyes closed as if we were all connected by an invisible force, from his heart to his mind, and with his hands he make a choice. 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

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So for all you up-and-coming DJs, don't get discouraged, stay the course. 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